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2: Time to roll down that shop door, slam that laptop shut, and get the gone. You know what I'm saying? Drive at 5. Let's hit it. We'll update your traffic coming up here in just a couple of minutes. Also, a featured teacher coming up at 5:20 in our Clear the List. Stick around. Good stuff on the way. Here's Luke. She

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That's the song that started all the scuttlebutt about those two. But in Riley's own words, he says, Ella's too smart to date me. So good, we give you a double shot of the green guy right here at PUCC. Looks like somebody has a beer.

still one of the best videos ever done, that Toby Keith song. And Riley gives it a nod. Beautiful. It's a beautiful thing. Thank you. All right, speaking of rumor mills, this guy's sandwiched right in the middle of Megan Maroney and Ella Langley. Huh, they just happened to be at the same resort at the same time in the tropics. Sing it, Megan.

0: Good sounding stuff there, Megan Maroney. Just simply entitled Medicine, right here at KUZZ. Yes, the Sabrina Carpenter of country music, Megan. Of course, I don't think Megan has that potty mouth like Sabrina does, but anyway. All right, it is time to clear the list. We have teamed up with our buddies at Mentors Moving and Storage to help our teachers get back to the classroom and get them all the stuff that they usually go out of pocket for in a lot of times. So this one, this is our featured teacher for today. Brenton Ness shared her with you this morning at 7:20. We do it again at 5:20 in the afternoon. We're doing this every day, so we'll have another one tomorrow morning for you. Crystal Gillespie. Crystal is one of our great teachers at Fremont Elementary. Now, what's really cool is her son, Dylan, submitted this entry for her. That's way cool, Dylan. Says, my mom spends so much time every year carefully putting together her classroom. She funds a lot of it herself. I know she's had some things on her wish list that she just isn't able to get. She works tirelessly every year providing after-school tutoring and working with families to help their students reach their goals and feel successful. That is just too cool because that's what teachers are really all about. It's magic in those young years, you know. Now, I'm looking at Crystal's list here. And basically what it is when you go to KUZZ.com, you click the banner that says clear the list, and it takes you right to their Amazon list. And let me tell you, Crystal's pretty modest with her list here. And again, the continuities that I'm seeing with all of our teachers, post-it notes, dry erase stuff, in this case, Lysol disinfecting wipes, that kind of thing, pencil sharpener. It's just that kind of stuff. And all you do is put add to cart, you check out, and the product goes right to Crystal. Or any of our other great teachers. And they're all lined up right there. When you click the banner, you can see everybody that we've talked about so far and that we've featured for you. So cruise on over there and help us help them and help us get our kids back to school and get them what they need at KUZZ.com as we help clear the list.
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0: All right, keeping an eye on the roads for you. If you're heading out west, we're talking 166. This is coming off of Grosser Grade. As you head down that hill towards that old gas station by Soda Lake Road, there is a collision right down in that two-lane area. So be advised, if you're coming down that hill, you're going to run into that. Not literally, of course, but just, you know, be aware. Also, this is westbound 58, just east of the 99, right about the place you get to the river. There was a Honda mixed it up with a semi right there. That should be off on that right shoulder. Also, that earlier collision, this is the 700 block of Decatur. This is in between Sequoia and Airport, a collision there. That's around that S-bend there. So, God, I say there a lot. Stop that. That's a bad habit. Bad, Jeffrey. All right, we've pretty much hit our daytime high of 102 today. There is a heat advisory posted there. Now it's just a thing. It's in the head, and I apologize profusely. Heat advisory is posted till 11 o'clock on Monday night. It is just going to get warmer as the weekend goes on, so please keep that in mind. Keep the puppies watered. Keep the livestock, contained, and make sure everybody just stays cool and in the shade whenever possible, especially if you're going to go work outside, you know. 71 overnight, that's not too bad. And it is 102 right now. No hurricanes inside, but just plenty of sunshine. Here's Luke Combs there on KUZZ.

Bakersfield's best country, KUZZ. From one lady with a terrific voice to another, it's Stella Lefty.

0: I just love her voice. Stella Lefty. Yes, that's really her name. And the track is called Boston. She, by the way, speaking of concerts, which I've got a whole list of concerts coming, Stella's going to be playing along with Tucker Whitmore at Vina Robles, the Paso. That's going to be cool. I'd love to go out and see him. Now, speaking of these shows, Dustin Lynch is going to be at Vina Robles, and that's going to be an Under the Stars show in fall, October the 18th. Tickets are on sale at Ticketmaster.com. A little closer to town, Gavin Adcock. Boy, if you haven't seen Gavin in show, you're in for a treat on that one. He's going to be playing Dignity Health Theater with Tyler Nance. That's coming up on August the 14th. Do you realize this is crazy? We were just talking about how fast June went by. We are at the end of July. Tomorrow is the last day, and then we launch into August. So this show is going to be here before you know it. Tickets of that one on sale at AXS.com. Keep listening, because we got a whole passel of stuff coming up, including let's try this again. Whole passel of stuff coming up, including the Great Kern County Fair. God, I've been up too long.
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I'll tell you what, like the sound of this new one from Lainey Wilson. 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

0: That is, of course, Lainey Wilson. Phone, keys, and wallet. Now, those are the things that, you know, we don't leave the house without anymore. Used to be, you know, back in the day, the new thing now is like the Apple Watches, right? A lot of folks have those. And you would feel naked without it, right? Because you get so used to it and then you rely on it. I don't need that much EMF on my arm. Quite frankly, it's bad enough I got to carry the dang cell phone. But if I left my phone, this is no kidding. I left my phone at work the other day. And I didn't even notice it. I was so tired. I was so worn out. And when I got back to work, I was taking a look at it. I was like, holy crap. Did I leave this here all night? Apparently I did. Good thing I didn't get an on-call or something like that. Hey, you know what? Dustin Lynch is going to be playing Vina Robles Amphitheater on October the 18th. 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We've also got a chance for you to win those at KUZZ.com, so you got to swing on by. Another great show coming to town, Gavin Adcock playing Dignity Health Theatre with Tyler Nance. This is on the 14th of August. 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There's just a ton of stuff between Save Mart Center in Fresno, Vina Robles. They've got a really great lineup. Allison Krauss is going to be out there. I would love to see Allison Krauss in Union Station. So anything that's coming to town, anything that's on the way, anything we have tickets for at KUZZ.com, just keep an ear right here.
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0: Things kind of calmed down outside, at least as far as our roads are concerned, but you will find a little bit of a slowdown there. Southbound 99 at California, that's never slow anyway. But usually about this time, it starts to taper off just a bit, but there is a hit and run there, so you're probably going to see some activity. Another one way out on west side, we're talking 166 as you come down the hill from Grosser Grade, headed out towards the New Cuyama Valley there. There is a collision. There is a moderate amount of traffic, and CHP is sending a couple of different units, so if you are headed westbound, keep that in mind. Let's take a look at the weather. It's not going to be a surprise. It's just going to get warmer as these next few days progress. We're probably going to see about 106 or 107 by Monday. So just be aware and, you know, keep that in mind, especially if you got to work outside or if you've got livestock or puppies or something. Heat advisory officially posted until 11 p.m. on Monday. Overnight tonight, kind of pleasant, actually, at 71. And it's going to be about 102 to 103 tomorrow. Oh, joy. But it's 102 right now, so we can kind of get used to it as we kick off another hour of Bakersfield's Best Country. B-Dub's coming up next. Have yourself a terrific day. We'll see you back here for Friday afternoon tomorrow. Have a good one.

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5 of B-Dub's Longest Ride for Fisher House Foundation. We hit a massive milestone yesterday as we pulled into Sudbury, Ontario, Canada. And my mind is unable to process it. We'll

bring the Aquanet. We'll bring the Alan Jackson and Shania Twain. Any man of mine. Throwing it back on KUCZ.

0: The goal was 40K by Friday. You know, that motivational goal to try to get us closer to the 50 grand by the end of this ride. It's B-Dub. We pulled into the hotel in Sudbury, Ontario, and I checked my email, and there was a $1,000 donation anonymously to put us over $40,000 raised for Fisher House Foundation. 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

0: Tyler Hubbard from Florida Georgia Line is lucky he married someone who's apparently part wife, part emergency room. He was camping with his family when he somehow managed to get a barbed fish hook lodged in the back of his head. So instead of a trip to the hospital, his wife grabbed a pair of pliers and with all three kids watching, yanked it out. Yeah, nothing says family bonding quite like everyone gathering around while dad gets de-hooked. She later posted, next time we'll try to avoid fish hooks in the head. I'd say that's a pretty responsible and reasonable vacation goal. That's your breakdown.
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$50,000 plus raised for Fisher House as of this morning. You can help get us closer to 50 grand for military families. I'm on the longest ride, over 6,000 miles in 2 weeks this year on the motorcycle. And my wife is coming with me for the second half. So maybe throw some extra support for sympathy. I'm just saying, it's going to be a long week. It's going to be fun, but it's going to be long. And all for military families. B-Dub's longest ride.

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0: The older I get, the more I realize my younger self was wildly overconfident. It's B-Dub. I used to swear I'd never own a minivan. 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Now, sliding doors? Genius. 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I got a friend, her name's Ashley. She calls it the mommy missile. Turns out cool is being able to load groceries without playing automotive Tetris.
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0: 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It's who we are. Celebrating 60 years, we're KUZZ. Coming up tomorrow with Brent and Ness in the morning.
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0: Number 4.
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1: 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Until then, this is my new song, House.
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0: I love finding out that everyday stuff has been smarter than me this whole time. Like, for example, those little bumps. I'm looking at my keyboard right now. Those little bumps on the F and J keys on your keyboard. They're there so you can find the home row without looking. Had no clue. Been using keyboards since I was a kid. The arrow next to your gas gauge points to the side of your car with the gas cap. Knew that. The tiny hole at the end of a tape measure, it hooks onto a nail so you can measure by yourself, because apparently someone finally understood what it's like to not have a helper. Even your pasta spoon has a secret. 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Meanwhile, I've been using all this stuff for years, thinking it was just decorative. Turns out my kitchen utensils and my car have been quietly overachieving this entire time.
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We're on day five of the longest ride for Fisher House Foundation. Rolled into Ottawa, Canada. Going to be here for a few nights, and then the road back begins. We've got 10 days left to raise $10,000 to hit this year's goal. 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

0: B-Dub, we're spreading some good vibes. So a lot of people celebrate beating cancer with a party or a vacation. This guy named Frank Carter looked at that idea and said, nah, I'm going to build a canoe. 67 years old, beat a rare form of blood cancer, then celebrated by paddling more than 2,300 miles down the Missouri River with his golden retriever, Amos. They started in Montana, finished near St. Louis, camped on riverbanks, and fought through storms, high winds, even hail. Meanwhile, most of us get nervous if our GPS reroutes us through a neighborhood we don't recognize. Good for Frank, though, and everything he's been through, I'd say he earned every single mile. That's your good vibes.
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1: Tyler Hubbard from Florida Georgia Line is lucky he married someone who's apparently part wife, part emergency room. He was camping with his family when he somehow managed to get a barbed fish hook lodged in the back of his head. So instead of a trip to the hospital, his wife grabbed a pair of pliers and with all three kids watching, yanked it out. Yeah, nothing says family bonding quite like everyone gathering around while dad gets de-hooked. She later posted, next time we'll try to avoid fish hooks in the head. I'd say that's a pretty responsible and reasonable vacation goal. That's your breakdown.
2: It's Riley Green, and I'm here with Boot Barn.
3: When I was growing up in Alabama, we didn't have cowboys. 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And to me, a cowboy was somebody that was tough, that wasn't scared to work. My dad was kind of a cowboy in my eyes. You know, he built houses his whole life. You have to have a pretty good work ethic to get up every morning and go do construction work in a hot sun in Alabama. And that was our version of a cowboy where I grew up.
2: Riley Green and Boot Barn, sharing a deep respect for the cowboy way.
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0: 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Coming up tomorrow with Brent and Ness in the morning.
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5: Happy Friday, everybody. Welcome to show number 1666. After Midnight's on with me, your host, Granger Smith. So grateful to be with you as we look at the weekend just right around the corner. Hey, I've got some good news on the way I want to read for you. I've also got some Nashville news. Ann Hudson's got some stories about your favorite stars out there in Nashville. And all this here with a bunch of good country music kicking off the best day of the work week. It's finally Friday. It's After Midnight.

0: Here's a good news story. A well-prepared hiker is safe now after rescuers spent all night bringing her out of the Colorado backcountry. The hiker suffered a serious knee injury below Broken Hand Pass and spent nearly 48 hours in the mountains before reaching safety.
1: Hang on, you went hiking on a place called Broken Hand Pass? What?
0: And broke your knee.
1: Yeah, right. Wow. Not laughing at you getting hurt,
0: yeah,
1: but man.
0: Be laughing. It's really scary. Four rescuers and 125 pounds of gear were flown into the area while 15 additional team members made the journey on foot. Officials say that the hiker's warm clothes, food, water, charged phone, and emergency supplies helped her stay safe until the crews could reach her. That is scary, but thank the Lord, she is safe now.
1: They're changing the name of that pass now, aren't they?
0: To Broken
1: Hand. Yeah, has to be.
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I got a topic I want to discuss next hour. I want to hear from you on this. What is your hometown famous for? Call me. We'll talk next hour. 866-607-8383.

0: Hey, Granger. My name is Domingo Rodriguez. I'm a truck driver down here in Ocala, Florida. Just listening to your show, man. Love it. Keep on doing the great work, man. God bless and keep on trucking.
1: Domingo, appreciate you, buddy. Keep that greasy side down, bro.

0: So we have Ann Hudson in the studio with us to give us stories about our Nashville stars that we love. What you got, Ann?
1: Yes, Ella Langley, she just passed two of the biggest female vocalists of all time. I mean, she is just killing it. I'll explain. Coming up in your Nashville news next. My

0: Nashville's Music Row. It's Ann Hudson.
1: So Ella Langley's Choose in Texas is now officially one of the biggest songs in music history. It just earned its 15th week at number one on Billboard Hot 100. That is passing both Mariah Carey, We Belong Together, and Whitney Houston's I Will Always Love You. Only one song by a solo female artist has stayed at number one longer. Any guesses, Granger?
2: Only one?
1: Only one female.
2: You already said the ones that I would have guessed. I Will Always Love You.
1: The one that it is the one to be beaten, the one to beat, is Mariah Carey, All I Want for Christmas.
2: Oh my goodness. Oh my
1: is
2: goodness.
1: You. I know. That song is killing it. So yes, Ella is now in the same chart conversation, though, as Mariah Carey and Whitney Houston. How about
3: and that?
1: And that
3: song's frozen for half the year.
1: Right?
2: I'm honestly, my jaw is dropped because I knew that song was big, but I had no idea just how big. And you know, the other thing I was thinking is that, you know, 20 years ago in country music, they would do these like pop remixes. They would take a song and remake, oh, this is going to the pop stations. They don't do that anymore.
3: Nope.
2: And Ella is crushing it without needing to do that.
3: Yep.
1: I know.
3: No remix.
1: Just taking it, and it is playing on pop. It's playing everywhere. I mean, it's just, it's an out of this world song. It's
3: also, the top 10 in the Billboard Hot 100, three songs are Ella's.
2: That is unreal. That is unbelievable. You have been calling out her name, Ann, for the last 2 years. So
1: I know.
2: You've seen this one coming.
1: I love her.
2: Yeah.
1: Thank you for saying that. I'm glad you recognize her.
2: That's good. That's good.
1: I'm just very proud of her.
2: Yeah.
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1: Crank it up.
2: This is After Midnight. Here's your host, Granger Smith.
3: Welcome to Friday, everybody. It's After Midnight. I'm your host, Granger Smith. So glad to be with you. I've got this question. What is your hometown famous for? That's what I've been asking. I want to hear from you. Give me a story. 866-607-8383. Awesome. Earl Dibbles Jr. coming in the studio with a dumb criminal story. All this here with a bunch of good country music on the way. Hour number two means whatever the reason you're up late or up early, I'm grateful you're with me. It's After Midnight.

0: Thanks for staying up. This is After Midnight with Granger Smith.
1: What is your town famous for? That's what we've been asking all week. Gotten some really good phone calls about this. Because every town is famous for something, whether a person or a fruit or a nut.
2: True. Yeah, a lot of those.
1: Or a bad thing, like I've been mentioning that this town where we are now is famous for a tornado in the 1990s.
2: I didn't realize that.
1: That's the only thing that this town is known for is a tornado.
2: What year?
1: I believe it was in 95.
2: Okay.
1: So what is your town famous for? 866-607-8383.
3: I live in a little town called Deal, Maryland. It's in southern Maryland. And it's a little drinking town with a fishing problem, or sometimes a little fishing town with a drinking problem. But our biggest deal is, I guess, we're the home of the Brothers Osborne. And everybody's very, very proud of it. They went to our local high school, and all our kids went to the same school. And it's kind of a cool thing for a little town.
1: That's a good thing to have, especially a country duo like that.
2: That's cool.
1: To be part of your town. And I thought he was going to say also, which would have been appropriate, they were known for fishing.
2: It would have been.
1: Yeah. That's a good thing to be known for, too. 866-607-8383.
4: Good morning, Granger Smith. This is Joanne from Ponchatoula, Louisiana. I just wanted to say we are known for the sweet strawberries, the Strawberry Festival, as well as America's Antique City. You guys have a good day.
1: Sounds like a nice summer vacation town.
2: Strawberries and antiques. My wife is already in the car, ready to go right now.
1: That's great. 866-607-8383.
0: You can be a part of a show tonight by jumping in on this conversation. Just call up at 866-607-8383. That's 866-607-8383. 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
1: Hey guys, it's Granger Smith. You know, I've played a lot of shows over the years, and no matter how big the crowd gets, my favorite part has always been the connection. You know, it's those moments when the music brings people together, when fans get a chance to hear the stories behind the songs, ask the questions, share the memories, and connect with the artists they love. That's why I'm excited to join Top Shelf Country Cruise. 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

0: Stranger, it's Rob from Berthoud, Colorado. Just heading to Denver Airport for work. Have a great day. Thank you for everything you do.
1: Sure appreciate you, Rob. 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
1: I'm Earl Nibbles Jr. I'm a country boy. I'm an honest boy, too, and crime don't pay. I got a story to prove it. A man from Florida's been arrested in St. Petersburg for disorderly intoxication and resisting an officer without violence after police found him naked in a trash can on a downtown street. Despite his inebriated state, he argued with the officers, claiming he had the right to be drunk and disorderly in public and refused to provide his name to law enforcement. He later pleaded guilty on both charges and was fined $520. His criminal record includes prior conviction for theft, disorderly conduct, and criminal mischief. Naked and dumb, not a good mix. It's dumb.
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11: 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And this has been For Your Information.
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5: 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I'm Granger Smith, your host. We're going to talk about some things that went down on this day in history coming up, plus some Nashville news with Ann Hudson, stories about those country stars out there in Nashville and what they're up to. 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

0: history, and he's even got the diploma to prove it. 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
1: On this day, July the 31st, 1912, the U.S. government prohibits movies and photos of prize fights. 1961, Israel welcomes its 1 millionth immigrant. 1964, Ranger 7 photographed the moon. 1975, Jimmy Hoffa went missing. Some famous birthdays include actor J.K. Rowling, Shark Tank's Mark Cuban, country singer Zac Brown, actor B.J. Novak, and actor Wesley Snipes. Those are just a few things that went down on this day in history.
0: You've got it locked on After Midnight with Granger Smith.
1: Hey guys, it's Granger Smith. You know, I've played a lot of shows over the years, and no matter how big the crowd gets, my favorite part has always been the connection. You know, it's those moments when the music brings people together, when fans get a chance to hear the stories behind the songs, ask the questions, share the memories, and connect with the artists they love. That's why I'm excited to join Top Shelf Country Cruise. 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

This is After Midnight Music. We hunt our honeys down. We take them into town. Start washing all our worries down the drain. Rain is a good thing. This is After Midnight Music. Complicated. I'm a simple man. All you gotta do is put a drink in my hand. This is After Midnight Music.

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is almost here, y'all. Hey, I appreciate you spending part of your Friday with me on After Midnight. Look, I know that you might have some time to do a few different things over the weekend. 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

0: Hey, Granger Smith, old buddy, how you doing this morning? You got the Midnight Rider here hauling that Tyson beat. Hey, keep the good work up, man. I listen to you every night. Only thing to keep me awake. Keep the good work up there, man. Talk to you later.
1: Midnight Rider, we need a segment for you on this show, buddy. Thank you for calling.

0: Ann Hudson's in the studio bringing us stories. I don't know where she finds these, but she does a good job finding stories about her favorite stars out there in Nashville. It's called Nashville News. What you got, Ann?
1: That's right. Kenny Chesney, his new, next album includes Megan Maroney, Colby Calais, and some of the strangest song titles that you've heard in a while. I'm going to talk to you about that coming up in your Nashville News next.

0: Here's what's new in Nashville. Here's Ann Hudson.
1: All right, so Kenny Chesney is giving us more details about his first new album in over 2 years. It's called Silver Sands Marina, coming out September 25th with 11 songs, including his current single called Carry On. Colby Calais is on it. Megan Maroney, whose song with Kenny is called It Just Got Weird. The titles, though, are so interesting. You've got Goldfish. One of the songs is called Goldfish. And then there's Sad Casino. And then Shot a Car into Space. So it's like, what are these songs about? No idea. But Kenny says some of the songs just go deep. Some are going to make us laugh, and others are going to remind us why it's so great to be alive. Silver Sands Marina is Kenny Chesney's 21st studio album, and it is, again, coming out September 25th.
2: Tell me again how long it's been since you put out an album.
1: 2 years.
2: 2 years. Yeah, the title of the album fits perfect, but some of those... Shoot a Car into Space?
3: That's a duet with Elon Musk.
2: That's a duet with Elon Musk.
3: It's not. Really.
1: Seriously?
3: Like, maybe. Didn't he do that?
2: I'd buy it.
3: Didn't they shoot a Tesla up in space?
2: Probably so.
1: I think you're right. And they had dummies in there, now that I'm remembering.
3: Yeah.
1: The camera and some dummies. Driving the car.
2: That's right.
1: Wait till that lands where the aliens are.
2: There you go.
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5: Happy Friday, everybody. Hour number four starts right now, which means this is the last third shift of the month of July. Can you believe that? Thanks for making After Midnight a part of it. I'm glad to be here right alongside you. Granger Smith, your host of After Midnight. I got this question. What did you do as a kid? Maybe some trouble you got into that you got away with. What did you get away with as a kid? 866-607-8383. Also, Earl Dibbles Jr. has got a dumb criminal story to share with us. All this here in hour number four and the last third shift of the month of July. Hang tight. We're After Midnight.

0: Thanks for staying up. This is After Midnight with Granger Smith.
1: Okay, asking this question, topic of the hour, and I'm going to take some phone calls. I want to put you on the air right now. The question is this. What is something you did as a kid, maybe something you got in trouble with, that you got away with? I've got the Ant-Man, my producer, sitting with me. Yeah. And we both, you know, yesterday we talked about, we couldn't really think of anything because our parents were on it
2: all the time. Both of them work too. I don't know how they always stayed up on it.
1: And you know, as now as parents, both of us, we would say, I hope that my kids don't grow up and say they got away with anything.
2: I hope so too. Yeah.
1: I hope we got our eyes in the back of our heads.
2: My oldest daughter, who's now married, she said, "Oh, you guys don't know, but I knew where the candy was hidden." And as a toddler, I would go to the kitchen, climb on the counter, get the candy, and go back to bed. We never knew.
1: If that's the worst thing she could say, that's amazing.
2: Sneaking out, no. Getting the candy, yes.
1: So let's hear from you guys. 866-607-8383.
3: Yes, I was calling in about stuff we got away with when we were kids. We used to climb up on top of big old tall pines and throw eggs at cars and never got caught.
1: We did similar things. Have we talked about this before?
2: Never done things like that?
1: Mm-hmm. Yeah, we would get, they had these, it was really popular in the early 90s, those three-man water balloon launchers. There were big rubber bands.
2: Yes, sir.
1: And we would get like rotten peaches.
2: Oh.
1: And just launch them into the, you know, the street where oncoming cars were coming.
2: How about horse apples?
1: We at least knew that that would actually destroy a windshield.
2: That would, yeah, you're right.
1: But still, even when we did this thing, like, you know, similar to the climbing up the pine trees thing, and sometimes we would do toilet paper. I can't believe I'm explaining this on the radio. We would get toilet paper, and you put it in a Ziploc bag, and you put some water in it, and it creates like a paste.
2: Sure.
1: And you could get pinches of that paste and toss it over a fence at a car. And when it sticks on the windshield, it's just blump. You know, it's like, it looks like bird poop.
2: Sure.
1: You know.
2: So you did get away with some things then.
1: But my point is, I didn't get away.
2: Oh, you didn't.
1: We would always, that car would do a U-turn and know where we were and come after us.
2: Yeah.
1: And we would run like mad, you know. So, no, we didn't get away with it. 866-607-8383.
4: I was going out in my mom's van, and I went for a drive, and it was in the winter, and I decided to go on a back road, and I slid and hit into a ditch, and I started walking to get someone to help me. Someone put a tractor, pulled it out, started driving home, and it started overheating, and I still made it home. And then, you know, my mom decided to go shopping or something, and, like, she drove, and she was like, "Why is it overheating?" I said, "I don't know." And then we drove back home, and then she called the insurance, got it for them to pay for it, to have it totaled. And after that, I waited a couple years, 2 years, and then I finally told my mom what happened. And that's what I did, and I got away with it.
1: Got away with it.
2: Wow. Wow.
1: I'm a little impressed.
2: A little impressed, yes. A lot impressed, actually.
1: 866-607-8383.
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0: Mike Ranger, this is Cheyenne. I'm just on my way to work this morning. I got up at 3:30 in the morning every day to get up to work. I hope you have a wonderful day, Granger. It's great talking to you.
1: Hey, Cheyenne, I sure appreciate you listening and calling in this morning.

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Bacon. I love bacon, but I'm talking about pigs. This is a real story. Earl is going to share this dumb criminal story with us next.

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1: I'm Earl Dibbles Jr. I'm a country boy. I'm an honest boy, too, and crime don't pay. I've got a story to prove it. There's two men that went hog wild in Vermont recently when a fight broke out over a couple of pigs. The incident went down in New Orleans on Friday night when Vermont State Police got a call about pigs blocking the street. Right after that, cops started getting all these calls about two men that was duking it out in the same area. Responding officers found them fighting over the swine, which neither one of them owned. Both men are eventually going to have to show up in that old Orleans County Superior Court for aggravated disorderly conduct and being dumb.
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2: Hey guys, it's Granger Smith. You know, I've played a lot of shows over the years, and no matter how big the crowd gets, my favorite part has always been the connection. 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
5: 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And this has been For Your Information.
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10: Hi, I'm Peter Sagal. 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
5: 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What's up? Welcome to After Midnight with me, your host, Granger Smith. So grateful you guys have made this America's favorite radio program. And I've got some good news besides that I want to read for you, hopefully put a smile on your face early on a Friday. And then Nashville news, Ann Hudson's going to have you covered on that. Stories about your favorite stars in Nashville and what they're up to. All of this coming up soon this hour. 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

0: Here's a good news story. A well-prepared hiker is safe now after rescuers spent all night bringing her out of the Colorado backcountry. The hiker suffered a serious knee injury below Broken Hand Pass and spent nearly 48 hours in the mountains before reaching safety.
1: Hang on, you went hiking on a place called Broken Hand Pass? What?
0: And broke your knee.
1: Yeah, right. Wow. Not laughing at you getting hurt, but man.
0: Be laughing. It's really scary. Four rescuers and 125 pounds of gear were flown into the area while 15 additional team members made the journey on foot. Officials say that the hiker's warm clothes, food, water, charged phone, and emergency supplies helped her stay safe until the crews could reach her. That is scary, but thank the Lord, she is safe now.
1: They're changing the name of that pass now, aren't they?
0: To Broken
1: Hand. Yeah, has to be.
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11: So I'm a cat, and I just moved in with this new human, and she's got this little toy she's always playing with all day long. Tap, tap, tap, tap, bloop, bloop. She can't put it down. There it is. Oh, and get this. She even talks to it. Last week, she asked it for Chinese. And guess what? Egg rolls showed up. Like magic. 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

Now, I brought this up last hour, and I still want to hear from you. What did you do as a kid that you got away with? Maybe some trouble you got into that you got away with. 866-607-8383.

0: Hey, after midnight, this is Mary. I'm getting ready to go in for my morning shift in Lamar's. I just love listening to your music every morning and hearing all your inspirational quotes from everybody. Keep up the good job and have a good day. Thank you.
1: You're welcome, Mary. Thank you for calling.
2: Ain't it?

0: have Ann Hudson in the studio with us to give us stories about our Nashville stars that we love. What you got, Ann?
1: Yes, Ella Langley. She just passed two of the biggest female vocalists of all time. I mean, she is just killing it. Out to playing, coming up in your Nashville News next.

0: 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It's Ann Hudson.
1: So Ella Langley's Choose in Texas is now officially one of the biggest songs in music history. It just earned its 15th week at number one on Billboard Hot 100. That is passing both Mariah Carey, We Belong Together, and Whitney Houston's I Will Always Love You. Only one song by a solo female artist has stayed at number one longer. Any guesses, Granger?
2: Only one?
1: Only one female.
2: You already said the ones that I would have guessed. I will always love you.
1: The one to be beaten. The one to beat is Mariah Carey. All I Want for Christmas.
2: Oh my goodness. Oh my goodness.
1: Is you. I know. That song is killing it. So yes, Ella is now in the same chart conversation though as Mariah Carey and Whitney Houston. How about that?
3: Song's frozen for half the year.
1: Right?
2: I'm honestly, my jaw is dropped because I knew that song was big, but I had no idea just how big. And you know, the other thing I was thinking is that, you know, 20 years ago in country music, they would do these like pop remixes. They would take a song and remake, oh, this is going to the pop stations. They don't do that anymore.
3: Nope.
2: And Ella is crushing it without needing to do that.
3: Yep.
1: I know.
3: No
1: just
3: remix.
1: Just taking it, and it is playing on pop. It's playing everywhere. I mean, it's an out of this world song.
3: It's amazing. Top 10 in the Billboard Hot 100. Three songs are Ella's.
2: That is unreal. That is unbelievable. You have been calling out her name, Ann, for the last 2 years. So
1: I know.
2: You've seen this one coming.
1: I love her.
2: Yeah.
1: Thank you for saying that. I'm glad you recognize that.
2: That's good.
1: I'm just very proud of her.
2: Yeah.
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3: This is KUZZ News. Good Friday morning. I'm Jeff Lamucci. A man charged in a fatal shooting in Arvin has made his first court appearance. 29-year-old Alex Corrales was in court Thursday. He's accused of first-degree murder in the death of 26-year-old Roland Johnson, who was pronounced dead at the scene on Meyer Street in August 2019. Corrales' arraignment was postponed until August 14th so he can hire an attorney. He's being held without bail. A new report is raising concerns about medical care at the California City ICE Detention Center. An independent review found the facility was non-compliant in all 8 areas of care examined, including staffing, medical evaluations, medication access, specialty appointments, and mental health services. The report was released following a federal court order tied to an ongoing lawsuit. Many legal cannabis businesses are still struggling almost a decade after California legalized recreational marijuana.
4: At a state hearing this week, business owners and bankers discussed the major challenges they face. One big issue is banking. Because marijuana is still illegal under federal law, most banks won't work with cannabis businesses, so they have to use cash. Experts say easier access to banking would help legal businesses compete. High taxes are another challenge. Legal cannabis businesses pay about 40% in taxes, while illegal sellers avoid that cost. Lawmakers hope to find solutions to help legal businesses survive. I'm Tammy Trujillo.
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5: We are celebrating the fruit. Yes, avocados are scientifically a fruit because they grow from a flower and have a seed. But we call that a pit. Also wrong. They used to be called alligator pears because they're bumpy. Brown ones are ripe. Leave the green ones on the counter. They're high in calories, but they're also high in fibers, so it kind of balances out. And Americans eat about 30 of them per year. That's each. So get busy on your quota. I'm Bree Tennis.
3: Southern Valley weather now, sunny and 102 in Bakersfield today, mostly clear and 72 tonight, 103 tomorrow, 104 on Sunday. Today's air quality index, unhealthy for sensitive groups at 101. The Friday edition of the morning show with Brandon Ness is next. I'll be back in 30 minutes with more news. Jeff Lamucci here for Bakersfield's news leader, KUZZ.

0: KUZZ Brent and Ness in the morning, 5:36. What would you say are like the biggest movies you've seen so far this year? I know you've seen Super Mario,
1: Michael Jackson. What else did I?
0: You saw Toy Story 5.
1: So those are the top. I think those are the only three movies that I've seen thus far in the movies.
0: Spider-Man may end up beating them all. It came out last night at midnight. Like, Friday is when movies come out. But, I mean, they did some special showings Wednesday and Thursday. Already, the movie's not even out yet. Those Wednesday and Thursday showings have made $50 million.
1: Okay, you're saying that about this one, but what about that Marvel movie that's coming out in December?
0: Probably will even obliterate Spider-Man. People are so excited. And, I mean, I get it. Like, it's Marvel nerdy movie. If you're into it, but I love it.
1: It's not nerdy. It's just a cult.
0: I am going to see Spider-Man today at 1:30. Like, because I do not want to be spoiled. Like, I don't want to hear, like, because there's, okay, Sadie Sink from Stranger Things plays a mystery character. I don't want to know. I don't want to read about it on the internet. I don't want to see it on social media. I would like to be surprised to who her character turns out to be.
1: Yeah, she plays, I'm just joking, I don't care enough to
0: to look it up. I wasn't worried. Your algorithm is not showing you Marvel movies. Pablo's, on the other hand.
1: So what do you think my algorithm is?
0: Oh, your algorithm is Diet Coke Reels. It's also country music stuff, like heavy on the co-wetzel. Country music stuff.
1: Heavy on the co.
0: And, oh, easily, Disney. Disney.
1: You're absolutely correct. There is no Spider-Man on there. Again, like I've told you guys, I didn't know we were on a third Spider-Man. I thought we were still on Toby.
0: Yeah, this is Tom Holland's fourth Spider. So he's been doing it a minute.
1: He's been great.
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0: KUZZ Brent and Ness in the morning. Coming up just after 6 o'clock, we'll open up the box office for your chance to win tickets to Old 60.
1: Oh, yeah, you're going to want to see this. And they're at a great venue, too.
0: It's Blake Shelton. 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

0: Dierks Bentley, what was I thinking? 10 minutes till 6 o'clock. It's Brent and Ness in the morning. Coming up, parents are about to get a lot busier with this.
1: With what? No, we can't add that to our list. But right now, though, we got Riley Green's newest, and I love it. Turn it up. Think as you drunk.

0: Riley Green, Think Is He Drunk, 5:54, Brent and Ness in the morning. Once school starts, then we start getting a lot busier as parents. We will spend over the course of the school year 7,000 minutes taking our kids around, whether it's to school, whether it's to practice, whether it's to activities. Yes, during a 180-day school year, the average parent spends 7,000 minutes in the car, which equals nearly 15 8-hour work days. That's why 3 out of 4 moms and dads polled say back-to-school season makes them feel like life is more hectic, because literally, it is.
1: Yes, I can imagine. I only have one child, so I can't imagine it like for people who have multiple children. But let me tell you what. I loathe drop-off. That in itself feels like it takes forever. And it takes like 5 minutes, deducts 5 minutes out of your lifespan because of the blood pressure that you get.
0: Well, and Gracie and Molly did different things, whether it was Girl Scouts or, you know, Gracie did volleyball a little bit in junior high. Molly did gymnastics for a little bit. I mean, but I mean, really, like, they don't even, my kids don't even do sports. And I know, like, for kids that do sports, like, it's way more between practices and games and
1: making sure the clothes are washed.
0: Yeah.
1: Ready to rock and roll. Yeah, for the parents out there, embrace the next, like, 2-3 weeks. Have a slow summer, because the chaoticness is just about to start.
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3: Last year, I had back pain radiating down my right leg. The pain was so bad, I was willing to cut my leg off to stop the pain. I could barely walk and had to stoop over when I did just to take pressure off the spine. I'm John Morgan of Morgan & Morgan. 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I understand. Morgan means more.
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0: 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Coming up, we'll open up the box office for Old 60 tickets. Right now, it's Jeff Lamucci.
6: Good Friday morning, everybody. A trial date is set for a former Kern County Sheriff's Sergeant facing sex charges. We'll have details after our first check of traffic. Highway Patrol Officer George Toro is on vacation this week. Westbound 58 at Highway 99. A van has hit the center divider. The roadway is blocked there. And northbound 99 at Ming Avenue, as you head up to the 58 interchange, it's down to one lane as crews wrap up an overnight construction project. In the news today, a 20-year-old man is under arrest after a short pursuit ended with a crash in East Bakersfield. Kern County Sheriff's deputies called off the chase Wednesday night because of unsafe driving. They say a car reportedly driven by Andres Montoya later hit a curb and crashed into the parking lot of Silver Spray Pharmacy at Niles Street and Mount Vernon Avenue. Montoya allegedly ran from the scene but was captured hiding under a vehicle. No injuries were reported. A former Kern County Sheriff's Sergeant accused of sexually assaulting a woman he once dated will go to trial this fall. Stephen Wells is charged with rape by force or fear, assault with intent to commit rape, and burglary. Prosecutors say the assault happened in March 2024 after Wells entered the woman's home through an unlocked door. A trial date has been set for November 9th. The U.S. has completed another wave of strikes on Iran after President Trump promised to hit the country hard for targeting U.S. troops. UK Defense Secretary Wes Streeting says Britain is pushing for de-escalation.
7: That's clearly in everyone's interest, given the impact that this war is having on shipping in the Strait of Hormuz and the economic price that we're all paying as a result.
6: In a post on X, U.S. Central Command said the strikes hit dozens of targets in response to Iran's Tuesday night attacks on American forces in the Middle East. It said all of the Iranian missiles launched during those attacks were successfully intercepted. The Bakersfield Police Department is adding a robotic police dog to its tactical team, but officials haven't said exactly when Spot will join the force. Spot will help detect fentanyl, hazardous chemicals, and other dangerous conditions before officers enter an area.
8: We believe this canine robot will have the ability to detect some of those things, which will give us more information to be able to make the best decisions possible to render whatever situation we can as safe as we can, as soon as we can.
6: That's Captain Ryan Croker, who tells KBAK the robotic canine costs just over $400,000 and will complement but not replace BPD's live canine unit. Funding for Spot came from the county's Fentanyl Prevention Task Force. Southern Valley weather now. Sunny days and clear nights in Bakersfield as we head into the weekend. High today 102, 103 on Saturday, 104 on Sunday. Lows in the low to mid 70s and 102 today in Kernville. Right now 73 degrees at 6 o'clock. I'm Jeff Lamucci for Bakersfield's news leader, KUZZ.
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1: We've got two tickets to Ole 60. It's the Off the Grid Tour coming up next weekend at Vina Robles Amphitheater. And all you have to do is be the right caller to win.
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1: Aaron.
0: Aaron, you are color 10. Congratulations.
1: Awesome. I appreciate it.
0: Old 60 is coming with the Off the Grid Tour next Saturday, Vina Robles Amphitheater. You are going to be our guest.
1: All right. Thank you.
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1: Well, Post Malone made an appearance on Sesame Street, and he did a kind of a version of I Had Some Help with Morgan Wallen with Elmo and Abby. Did you see this? Here we go.
2: Nursery Rhymes brought to you by Post Malone.
1: I think Morgan probably was not allowed on the set of Sesame Street, so Post had to do it alone. Scotty McCreery lists his five favorite songs to cover in concerts, among them Hello Darlin' from Conway Twitty, Long Black Train from Josh Turner, Jamie Johnson in Color, George Strait the Chair, and Garth Brooks Ain't Going Down Till the Sun Comes Up. I feel like we've seen him do at least a couple of these in concert.
2: Yes, but I'm trying to remember the last when he was here. There's one that I was like, oh my gosh, that is so good. I think it was Dwight.
1: Yeah.
2: I think he did a cover of Dwight, and I was like, oh my gosh.
1: And if you are headed to the Megan Maroney concert 1 week from tonight in L.A., well, you might get a surprise, or fans are convinced this weekend the fans in Seattle may get a surprise. Basically, Ed Sheeran, who she has a duet with on this album, Cloud Nine, he's performing in Seattle Saturday. She's performing Sunday, so fans are convinced maybe he'll pop one over to her show.
2: Or she could go to his show.
1: Or L.A. the next week, Megan is performing Friday at Staples Center. Ed Sheeran is at SoFi Saturday. So either Seattle or L.A., fans are convinced Ed Sheeran's going to come out at one of the shows.
2: Or both.
1: Or both. You never know.
2: Yes.
1: That's the 615 at 615 on KUZZ.

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1: Yes, and we can't say this enough. 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
0: KUZZ News Time, 6:22. Coming up, Ness has very strong feelings on men doing this. Right now, it's Jeff Lamucci.
5: Good morning, everybody. A former Cal State Bakersfield coach is headed to prison. We'll have the story after another check of the roadways. Northbound 99 at the Highway 58 interchange, down to one lane. Crews are wrapping up an overnight construction project there. And 1600 Dale Street out in Oildale, watch for a small crash. Car has been abandoned, probably not causing you any problems for your Friday morning commute. In the news today, former CSU Bakersfield assistant basketball coach Kevin Mays has learned his fate after pleading no contest to sex charges. KGET's Connor Doe reports Mays was sentenced Thursday.
6: Mays was sentenced to 4 years in prison and lifetime sex offender registration after pleading no contest to pimping, possession of child pornography, and drug possession while armed. His attorney said with his credits for time spent in jail, he'll likely be out within the year. Mays was arrested last year after Bakersfield police received an anonymous tip. His employment with CSUB ended weeks later.
5: Mays was arrested following a human trafficking investigation that began with that tip and ultimately linked him to a woman who identified him as her trafficker. Police are asking for the public's help identifying a man accused of assaulting an employee at a Southwest Bakersfield grocery store. Investigators say the suspect attacked a worker at Fiesta Food Market in the 3600 block of Stein Road July 20th after another person committed a petty theft. Police described the attacker as Hispanic in his 40s, muscular build, last seen wearing a neon green shirt and blue jeans. Anyone with information is urged to call the Bakersfield Police Department. Senate Republicans are blocking a resolution that would have required President Trump to withdraw U.S. troops from Iran.
7: The measure failed in a 49-50 vote, with Republican Senators Susan Collins, Lisa Murkowski, and Rand Paul joining Democrats in support. The vote comes as lawmakers debate the expanding conflict, with concerns growing over the safety of U.S. service members and rising energy prices. The Senate has considered similar war powers measures multiple times as the Trump administration continues military operations and negotiations over the future of the conflict. I'm Mark Mayfield.
5: A professional baseball team is coming to the city of Irvine.
8: 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Last year, it helped facilitate the first season of the Long Beach Coast, which also plays in the Pioneer League. The Irvine team's name and branding haven't been decided on yet. I'm Tammy Trujillo.
5: Taking a look now at Southern Valley weather, going to be hot here in Bakersfield with today's high around 102, 103 on Saturday, 104 on Sunday, 105 on Monday. Lows in the 70s. Right now, 73 degrees at 625. I'm Jeff Lamucci for Bakersfield's News Leader, KUZZ.

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0: Red Dirt Road. Okay, so you sent me a clip from the Theo Von podcast yesterday. And this is Trace Adkins talking about Blake Shelton maybe having a sandal collection. Take a listen.
1: Sandals?
2: Yeah, men's sandals. Is that true? Have you heard anything?
1: I hope not. I'm going to stop being friends with him if it's true. Because Blake's always said you can't trust a guy wearing flip-flops or sandals.
0: Okay, so you asked me yesterday, can we talk about this? Can you trust a man who wears sandals or flip-flops?
3: I will say the only time that is acceptable is by a pool.
0: I would say pool, beach.
3: Yes.
0: That's it.
3: Anything else, like if you're going to run errands to go get groceries and you're chunkless? No. Absolutely not.
0: I will say I don't really wear flip-flops. I'm not wearing flip-flops to Costco or to church. I'm not. I mean, I don't necessarily judge other men who do, but yes, to me, you can always say it's acceptable for a man to wear flip-flops if he's going to the pool or he's going to the beach. Those are the options.
3: I feel like if Blake Shelton is saying this, then he's right. When has Blake Shelton been wrong?
0: I mean, how do you feel about it? Does Pablo wear flip-flops anywhere?
3: No. He does wear Crocs, but Crocs...
0: That's different.
3: When he's around the house. But no. Mm-mm. He doesn't wear...
0: When you guys were walking around Vegas, he's not, wearing flip-flops.
3: I would tell him to change. No, I don't... It's 118, I understand, but no.
0: Closed-toe shoes. That's how you like the gentleman.
3: Absolutely. And if he had a collection of sandals, no.
0: I mean, I feel like there are men who, the beach is their personality. Okay, I will give you an example.
3: Dirks.
0: Kenny Chesney can wear flip-flops. He can wear flip-flops anytime, anywhere, because the beach is his personality. Or, the late Jimmy Buffett. Even if you are, a retired gentleman who, spends a lot of time at the beach.
3: Like my dad?
0: Okay.
3: But he wears them with socks, so I find that that's okay. He's been known.
0: So is your issue the flip-flops,
3: it's
0: or is it the open toes?
3: It's
0: got
3: the
0: it.
3: Toes. Most men's toes are really gross, and we don't need to see that.
0: I mean, I'll be honest, that's generally the reason I don't, because
3: it's for the toes.
0: Yeah. I don't need my dogs out everywhere.
3: As you say, it's just gross. Not
0: okay.
3: Into it.
0: So,
3: not my thing.
0: where we stand, as you being the female perspective of the show, gentlemen, leave the dogs covered up.
3: Or Ali, I'm not opposed to you wearing sandals with socks on. As long as your toes aren't hanging out.
0: Don't do that.
3: What is worse?
0: Oh, it's not even close.
3: Having the
0: flip
3: fungus
0: flops with
3: toe
0: the socks?
3: Out? The fungus toe?
0: Not all men have fungus toes.
3: Most men.
0: You think most men have fungus? No.
3: They're not pretty. I'm not a doctor, so don't.
0: Okay.
3: So don't quote me on anything. Let me see your toe, Britt.
0: If you take nothing from this show the rest of the day, remember the words from Ness. I am not a doctor.

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1: Yeah. Have you been to a Luke Bryan show? 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
0: Birthday's next. 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

0: 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And happy 69th birthday to Margaret Johnson. It's your great-grandma to a few, grandma to many, and mother to a son and four daughters. We love you from your son, Brian.
1: And on the celebrity board today, a big country birthday. Happy 48th birthday to Zach.

0: happy family feud with his new wife, Kendra Scott.
1: Really?
0: Yeah.
1: Kendra Scott does do jewelry, if you've, that name sounds familiar.
0: Tomorrow, Jason Momoa, Aquaman, he is 47. And Sunday, Vice President J.D. Vance of the United States is 42.
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0: 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Coming up, the best states for fair foods. We'll talk about some of the ones that are coming up. Right now, it's Jeff Lamucci.
6: Happy Friday, everybody. Police in Taft nab a trio of suspects accused of breaking into the town's movie theater. We'll have that story after another check of traffic. McCray Street at West Day Avenue, a crash has the roadway blocked there. Westbound, Highway 58, just east of Highway 99. There's a van still stuck in the center divider. Traffic is slow in that area. And northbound 99 at Ming Avenue, that's near the Highway 58 interchange, down to one lane as crews put the final touches to an overnight construction project. In the news this Friday morning, a man wanted for nearly 18 years in connection to a stabbing in Arvin is now in custody. Police say 44-year-old Victor Orozco was arrested in Sacramento and extradited to Kern County to face an attempted murder charge. Orozco allegedly stabbed his estranged girlfriend several times in the neck and chest before fleeing in 2008. He's being held in Kern County Jail on $1 million bail. 3 people have been arrested in connection to a burglary at the Taft Fox Theater early Tuesday morning. Investigators say evidence gathered during a follow-up search led to the arrests of 56-year-old Daniel Smith, 32-year-old Aaron Knowles, and 56-year-old Tony Huckins. Police say the search also uncovered suspected methamphetamine and drug paraphernalia. All 3 suspects were booked into the Taft jail on burglary and conspiracy charges. Smith also faces drug and parole violation charges. A solar-powered drone will monitor shark activity off the Southern California coast during the 2028 Olympics.
7: Chris Lowe is the director of the Cal State Long Beach Shark Lab and explains some of what it can do.
8: So it'll be listening for our acoustically tagged sharks. It'll take water samples to look for white shark DNA.
7: The drone was developed by scientists at the Shark Lab. Several Olympic events will be taking place in the ocean off L.A. and Orange counties, including surfing and some swimming competitions, making safety all the more important. The autonomous vessel is about 10 feet long and about as wide as a paddleboard. Technology on board will be able to scan for tagged sharks below the surface of the water. It will also be able to send real-time shark alerts to lifeguards. I'm Tammy Trujillo.
6: California is facing extreme heat this weekend, which is increasing the risk of wildfires.
9: Many parts of Los Angeles County will be in triple digits today through Sunday. Heat waves can further dry out plants and forests, making them easier to burn. They also bring hotter nights, which makes fires harder to fight. The journal Science Advances says almost half of the land burned in western wildfires since 2001 happened during or just after heat waves. I'm Mark Mayfield.
6: Now we check weather for Southern Valley now. Sunny and 102 in Bakersfield today. Mostly clear and 72 tonight. 103 tomorrow, 104 on Sunday. Sunny and 99 degrees today in Mojave. And the air quality index is unhealthy for sensitive groups at 101. Right now we're holding steady at 73 degrees at 658. I'm Jeff Lamucci for Bakersfield's news leader, KUZZ.
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Republic, for which it stands, one nation, under God, indivisible, with liberty and justice for all.

0: Aaron Tippin, where the stars and stripes and eagle fly. It is Brent and Ness in the morning. Yelp released the best states for fair food. The Minnesota State Fair, which happens in St. Paul, Minnesota, comes in number one.
1: That's the big one, right?
0: Yes. Some of the things that they have, buckets of warm chocolate chip cookies, which to me, that's not crazy, but does sound amazing.
1: But I heard that they're really good.
0: Fried chicken waffle cones, fried cheese curds, spaghetti and meatballs on a stick.
1: I like anything like that, though, because you don't have to carry it around.
0: I mean, a lot of these are Midwest. Wisconsin is number two, Iowa State Fair number three, the New York State Fair at four, and then Indiana at five. Fair foods. California, by the way, is not in the top 10.
1: Really?
0: But some of the fair foods this year that helped get some of these in the big kind of like top five, deep fried beer. Like, how would you even do deep fried beer? I mean, they've done deep fried Kool-Aid, so same concept?
1: Yeah. I mean, I guess you can fry anything, right?
0: Let's see. Butterbeer lattes. Okay. I just don't know, like, you think of going to a fair and getting iced coffee. I mean, I'm a coffee person. I love it. But, like, that's just not what I think about going to the fair for.
1: Maybe, like, New York. New York, that checks out.
0: Thanksgiving dinner on a stick. So, basically, like turkey and stuffing.
1: Sign me up.
0: I would do that. And, of course, you've heard about, yes, a deep-fried stick of butter.
1: I like it.
0: You've had it?
1: A deep-fried stick of butter? Yes, I've had it, and I loved it. It was like butter cake.
0: Really?
1: Oh, my gosh. I've been looking for it ever since then, and I couldn't find it.
0: Where'd you have it?
1: Kern County Fair.
0: They had deep-fried butter?
1: Years ago. And I've been trying to look for it, and I have not been able to find it. I'm telling you, anything that's on a stick and that is fried, I will eat it. Not a cockroach or anything like that. I'm talking about good stuff. But it was so... delicious.
0: So a stick of butter is good stuff.
1: Have you ever had a butter cake?
0: Yes. I mean, to be fair...
1: It's the same thing.
0: When I was at the Mid-State Fair, I watched them make the Old West cinnamon rolls, like that I love.
1: Uh-huh.
0: Literally, it's basically a stick of butter, so I'm not going to say anything.
1: More butter, more better.
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1: Yes, we got another teacher that we need to clear the list for.
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1: Yes, we have, I love the last name, Miss Berger. Now I'm hungry.
0: I know.
1: Miss Berger, she's a seventh grade teacher of Fairfax, and her husband nominated her. I think that's so cute. So my wife has one of the biggest hearts I know, and she gives everything she has to her students. She spends countless hours creating meaningful learning experiences and often uses her own money to make sure her classroom has what her students need. Clearing her Amazon wish list would be an incredible blessing, not just for her, but for the kids whose lives she works so hard to impact every day. Every gift will be put to great use and appreciated more than you know.
0: So I'm looking at Mrs. Berger's list right now. Some of the things that she has on here, like mini glow-in-the-dark animal resin models. So for the kids to kind of be creative with. I mean, it's $14.99. A pack of acrylic paint markers, 36 colors, $21.99. Spelling flashcards, less than $25. All sorts of different things she needs for her classroom. Even boxes of Kleenex. Stuff we take for granted and don't think about.
1: Yeah.
0: So if you can do this, here's what you do. You go to KUZZ.com. We're also going to post it to our Facebook page and our Instagram story at KUZZ Radio. But if we have everybody, like, buy one thing off Mrs. Berger's list, first of all, we'll clear the list in no time because there really aren't that many things. But you are really helping a classroom and a teacher who's been working so hard in our community, and you can make a big difference.
1: Yes, we're setting her up for the best school year and for these kids. And she sounds like a fantastic teacher. So let's help her out. And then if you want to see the list of ones that we've talked in the past as well, go to our Facebook page.
0: Yes, it's brought to you by Mentors Moving and Storage with KUZZ.
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0: 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Coming up, what's Brent watching for a $50 Salty's card? Right now, it's Jeff Lamucci.
6: Good Friday morning to you. An Arvin man accused of murder makes his first court appearance. We'll tell you all about it, but first, checking traffic for you. South Real Road at Bell Terrace, there's a hit and run with injuries. A car struck a bike rider. The rider is down in the roadway, so you'll definitely have some stoppage at that scene. McCray Street at West Day Avenue, a couple SUVs got into a wreck there. It's blocking the roadway. And Interstate 5 northbound at mile marker 8 in the Fort Tejon area, a car is blocking the slow lane there. Here's what's happening today. A murder case is moving forward after a man accused in a deadly shooting in Arvin makes his first court appearance. 29-year-old Alex Corrales was in court Thursday. He's charged with first-degree murder in the death of 26-year-old Roland Johnson, who was found shot to death on Meyer Street in August 2019. Corrales' arraignment was postponed until August 14th so he can hire an attorney. He's being held without bail. A new mental health care option is opening in Southwest Bakersfield. Clinica Sierra Vista will open Stockdale Behavioral Health Services on August 3rd, expanding access to care for residents in the area and nearby communities. The facility, located at 5121 Stockdale Highway, is now accepting new patients and operates through a contract with Kern Behavioral Health and Recovery Services. More Californians are supporting a proposed tax on billionaires.
7: Supporters of Proposition 40 say a new campaign poll shows 57% of likely voters now back the measure, while 38% are against it. The legislation would put a one-time tax on the net worth of California's billionaires, with the money going toward education, health care, and other state services. Governor Gavin Newsom opposes the tax, warning it could drive wealthy residents out of the state and hurt the economy. Supporters say voters just aren't buying that argument. The tax will be on the November ballot, along with two other competing tax measures. I'm Dina Kodiak.
6: Stocks are in the red this morning after a sharp Wall Street rebound fueled by massive relief in the artificial intelligence sector and an explosive earnings beat from Amazon. The Dow is down 197 points, the S&P 500 down 37, the NASDAQ off 98. A new survey says over half of all U.S. workers can't cover a $500 emergency expense from their savings.
8: The new poll conducted by emergency savings accounts provider SecureSave showed that 55% of U.S. employees do not have enough savings to cover an unexpected $500 expense, and that over 40% have had to skip medical care, meals, and car repairs in the past 6 months because of financial strain. The survey further found that over 25% had no emergency savings at all. I'm Mark Mayfield.
6: Southern Valley weather now. Sunny days and clear nights in Bakersfield as we head into the weekend. High today 102, 103 on Saturday, 104 on Sunday. Lows in the low to mid 70s. Sunny and 92 today in Tehachapi. And today's air quality index is unhealthy for sensitive groups at 101. Right now, 75 degrees at 725. I'm Jeff Lamucci for Bakersfield's news leader, KUZZ.
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1: KUZZ, Brent and Ness in the morning. It is Friday. 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

0: J-U-Z-Z, Brennan Ness in the morning, 7:36. Time for What's Brent Watching? Up for grabs, a $50 Salty's Barbecue and Catering gift card. Can you tell what I'm watching based on the theme song? Here we go. All right, one more time.
1: I really need to watch TV. I have no idea.
0: Really?
1: Mm-hmm.
0: Oh. I love it. This one I will say I love. That's probably a hint. 842-5555. 842-5555.
1: I know what it is now. I've only watched like a couple episodes of it, but it locked in.
0: $50 Salty's Barbecue and Catering gift card. 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

0: $50 Salty's Barbecue gift card based on the theme song. What am I watching? Hi, KUZZ. What am I watching?
1: Ted Lasso.
0: Let's go. You got it. I cannot wait for Wednesday. I've been waiting 3 years for new Ted Lasso and Wednesday. I promised my wife I would not watch it on the plane back. I'm going to wait. What is your name?
2: It's Kimmy.
0: Well, Kenny, for you, $50 to Salty's Barbecue and Catering. Their new location on Coffee Road opens next week with the same great barbecue you love. 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Have a great time.
2: Right on, man. Thank you.
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0: Brent and Ness in the morning, 7:48. How is today, July 31 already?
1: I can't believe this year is seriously flying by.
0: I would like you to rate your July on a scale of 1 to 10. Real quick, I mean, just to remind people what you did. You started, you were here, did the show, 4th of July, you went on vacation, you went to Disneyland.
1: Mm-hmm.
0: Last week you went to Vegas, you saw Coetzel, you got to see Backstreet Boys at the Sphere, and AJ left you tickets.
1: Yeah, what a life.
0: I mean, those are the highlights. Like, I mean, I'm sure there were ups and downs. But okay, what, on a scale of 1 to 10, would you say, how would you rate your July?
1: 10. This has been the best month of 2026.
0: Really? Okay.
1: This has been the best month. I was just telling you, yes, I'm at work with a heating pad right now, but it's still the best month ever.
0: Let's see.
1: Life is funny.
0: I mean, I would say, like, I give it a 5.
1: You give it a 5? Why?
0: I mean, I didn't necessarily do anything fun this month.
1: Doesn't have to be fun. You were with me. I put some razzle.
0: We just talked about the fact you were gone for a week.
1: Because I think you deserve it.
0: Being gone?
1: I'm doing that for you, not for me. The heart... Wait, what's that saying? Absence makes the heart grow fonder. Yeah, it says... Yeah, that's what I'm doing.
0: So, when you were at Disneyland, did you have a fondness for work and, like, being away from me?
1: I was figuring out what content I could make.
0: Mm-hmm.
1: You know what? I came back and I made you cookies. Okay.
0: You did do that.
1: I made you cookies.
0: Okay.
1: There's only been...
0: We're going to go from a 5 to a 6.
1: That's
0: accurate.
1: 2 times in the last 7 months that I have baked. And who has that been for? For Bray Michaels.
0: Thank you. No, that's true. It was a fine month. I mean, I just didn't really have any fun adventures like you did. Like now, August...
1: Yeah, August is your month.
0: Yes. I have vacation at the end of August. Next week, I'm going to be out of the studio for a few days on, like, meetings in Nashville. So, I mean, yes.
1: Megan Maroney.
0: We're both going to go see Luke Bryan.
1: And Tucker.
0: Yep. So, I mean, yes, August is going to be a lot more fun. But, yeah, July was great.
1: I'm still on high. We were just talking about this off air. I said 1 week ago, I was counting down the hours to go see the Backstreet Boys. Now I'm in here with a heating pad.
0: Life comes at you fast.

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4: 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Coming up, it's Zach Brown's birthday, so Ness will blind rank Zach Brown's songs. Right now, it's Jeff Lamucci.
7: Good Friday morning to you. Problems with medical care at an Eastern Kern ICE facility. We'll have more on a recent study coming up. But first, another check of traffic. South Real Road at Bell Terrace, it's a hit and run. A car struck a bike rider, then took off. That rider is down on the roadway, so plan for a delay or find another route if you can. Interstate 5 northbound at mile marker 8 in the 4th Tejon area, they're still working a stalled out vehicle. The number 3 lane is closed there. In the news this morning, former CSU Bakersfield assistant basketball coach Kevin Mays is headed to state prison after pleading no contest to 3 sex charges. KGET's Connor Doe reports the 33-year-old learned his fate on Thursday.
8: Mays was sentenced to 4 years in prison and lifetime sex offender registration after pleading no contest to pimping, possession of child pornography, and drug possession while armed. His attorney said with his credits for time spent in jail, he'll likely be out within the year.
7: Police say the case stemmed from a human trafficking investigation in which a woman identified Mays as her trafficker. A federal court-ordered review is pointing to major problems with health care at the ICE detention facility in California City. The 51-page report found the center failed to meet standards in all 8 areas examined, citing staffing shortages, delays in treatment, medication concerns, and gaps in medical records, also problems with mental health care. The review followed allegations of inadequate care from detainees. Alex Jones is calling for President Trump to be immediately impeached over the conflict in Iran.
9: The former owner of InfoWars is warning the Trump administration is preparing for a national military draft, calling the situation absolutely out of control. White House Press Secretary Caroline Leavitt said in March the president had not ruled out a possible draft if the conflict with Iran escalated. Jones also criticized President Trump's support for the fiscal 2027 National Defense Authorization Act, calling it impeachable. Congress approved the annual defense bill, which authorizes military spending for the coming fiscal year. I'm Michael Kastner.
7: The national average for regular gas is $4.11 per gallon. California's average $5.65, and here in Bakersfield, you pay an average $5.66 per gallon. Forecasters predict records will be broken across the West this weekend as an extreme heat dome turns up temperatures from Arizona to Montana.
10: Southwest cities like Phoenix and Palm Springs could get close to 120 degrees on Saturday and Sunday, and Death Valley could hit 126. The extreme heat risk could affect up to 40 million people across the western states and into the plains of North Dakota, as temperatures are expected to be 20 degrees above normal for this time of year. Extreme heat and dry winds could also increase the wildfire risk this weekend in Oregon, Idaho, and Washington State. In Phoenix, I'm Mark Mayfield.
7: Checking weather for the Southern Valley now. Expect a hot weekend in Bakersfield with today's high around 102, 103 on Saturday, 104 on Sunday, and 105 on Monday. Overnight lows in the low to mid 70s. Right now, 75 degrees at 7:58. 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

0: in the morning earlier today. We told you Zach Brown turns 48 today. So coming up, you want to blind rank some Zach Brown songs?
1: Let's go.
0: Bailey Zimmerman, Chevy Silverado. Happy Friday. 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

0: KUZZ, Brent and Ness in the morning. Today is Zach Brown's birthday. He's 48 today.
1: 48 years young.
0: We thought we would blind rank some Zach Brown Band songs. Are you ready?
1: I'm ready, sir.

0: Okay.
1: Number one.
0: Oh, okay. So you think there's nothing else that's going to beat out chicken fried.
1: That is one of my favorite from them.
0: Yeah, it is really good. I would think it's most people's number one Zac Brown song.
1: I love that.
0: All right, here's the next one. I got some good friends that live
1: down the street. Got a good look. We're going to go.
0: Zac Brown Band Homegrown.
1: Number three.
0: Oh, okay. All right, so, man, the first three you've loved. So you put Chicken Fried at number one, Knee Deep at number two, Homegrown at three. So these are four and five. Here is the next one. I count the days and miles back home to you on that Highway 20 ride. I've heard that one a while. Highway 20 ride.
1: Five.
0: Number five, which means your number four song is... I got my toes in the water, ass in the sand, not a worry in a world of cold beer in my hand. Zac Brown Band in Toes.
1: Okay, I like that list. I probably would have switched four and three, but overall, I'm content with that.
0: So you put Chicken Fried at number one, Knee Deep at two, Homegrown at three, Toes at four, Highway 20 Ride at five.
1: I'm happy with that. I think I did pretty well. For being blind ranking.
0: That's a solid list. Happy birthday, Zac Brown.
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0: KUZZ, Brent and Ness in the morning. Okay, so a new survey says it takes us 25 years to really appreciate our siblings. Your thoughts?
1: 25 years. I mean, I would agree with that. I mean, I didn't get along with my sister up until I had my child. We are 5 years apart and we're very different.
0: I think basically the 25 years just shows you both have to be adults. Like I think, yes, like when you're kids, like you don't...
1: Instead of like ratting on each other, now we have a common bond of talking about our parents.
0: Yeah.
1: Yeah, that's the common. Like I'm calling like, oh, your mom's crazy. Like, no, your mom's crazy. Like that's what happens. Is instead of like, you have like this mutual understanding.
0: You have like a trauma bond.
1: Yeah. Like remember when...
0: Well, and I think as you become adults, too, like, I think just in general, you appreciate family more. Mm-hmm. You appreciate your parents. You appreciate your grandparents. You know, I mean, I think as you have your own kids, and I think that's probably it, too, like, how you want, like, your kids to relate to one another. Like, I think all of those things combined.
1: Yeah, it was, like, 26 when me and my sister, like, finally joined forces. And then when we joined forces, like, we should have done this when we were little. Like, we could have taken over the Gonzalez household if we would have just joined instead of fighting.
0: Now, but you know, though.
1: I know, but it's not my fault. Like, we're 5 years apart.
0: When you're kids, that's a significant amount.
1: And then my mom made me play with her, and, like, she always wanted to be around, and, like, she was just forced on me. I couldn't just, like, love her genuinely.
0: Coming up, we have both been dreading this segment all morning.
1: I've asked you 5 times. When are we doing it?
0: Yes.
1: When are we doing it? Can we be done with it?
0: Coming up here in less than 10 minutes, we try the viral crumble flamin' hot cookie.
1: What happened? Like, whoever created this, like, who hurt you? Like, I mean, why?
0: What percent chance do you think we're going to be like, okay, that's pleasantly, surprisingly good?
1: No, I think you've wasted $10.
0: We'll find out. Coming up on KUZZ.
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2: 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Coming up, we try the Flamin' Crumble Cookie. Right now, it's Jeff Lamucci.
3: Happy Friday, everybody. A new canine cop is headed to the Bakersfield Police Department. We'll tell you all about it after another check of your Friday morning commute. No crashes or roadway hazards to slow you down. The commute is moving well through Bakersfield, including the Highway 99 corridor, Westside Parkway, and Highway 178. Just be sure to drive safely and allow extra time just in case if you're heading out this morning. A 20-year-old man is facing charges after a brief pursuit ended with a crash in East Bakersfield. Kern County Sheriff's deputies stopped the chase Wednesday night because of unsafe driving. Investigators say Andres Montoya's vehicle later struck a curb and crashed into the Silver Spray Pharmacy parking lot at Nile Street and Mount Vernon Avenue. Montoya allegedly took off on foot, but was found hiding under a vehicle. No injuries were reported. A new high-tech tool is headed to the Bakersfield Police Department, but officials haven't said exactly when it will join the force. A robotic police dog called Spot will be used to detect fentanyl, hazardous chemicals, and other dangers before officers enter potentially unsafe areas. Captain Ryan Croker tells KBAK Spot cost $400,000, paid for with funds from the county's Fentanyl Prevention Task Force.
4: We rely on funding, and we can continue to use more funding. We also know that financial and fiscal responsibility is very, very important.
3: Spot will work alongside BPD's live canine unit, which is looking to add its 8th four-footed officer. The Kern County Sheriff's Office is hosting a recruitment and testing event tomorrow for anybody interested in becoming a deputy sheriff or detention deputy. The event at the Regional Training Center in Bakersfield will allow applicants to complete parts of the hiring process, meet current deputies, get application help, and take part in a voluntary physical ability test practice session. The event happens tomorrow morning at 8, with registration starting at 7:30 at 962 Norris Road. Well, it's not just the heat you have to avoid this weekend. More from NBC's Sharon Reardon.
5: The South Coast Air Quality Management District is warning that the hot weather will push smog to unhealthy levels across areas of Southern California. An ozone advisory takes effect Friday morning since the air quality index is expected to reach the unhealthy for sensitive groups category or higher. The regions affected include the San Fernando, Santa Clarita, and San Gabriel Valleys and the Saddleback Valley area. Children, older adults, and people with asthma or other respiratory conditions are urged to limit outdoor activity. The ozone advisory remains in effect until Sunday night at 8.
3: Today's AQI for the Southern San Joaquin Valley is unhealthy for sensitive groups at 101. And checking weather now for the South Valley. Sunny and 102 in Bakersfield today. Mostly clear and 72 tonight. 103 tomorrow, 104 on Sunday. 108 today in California City. Right now, 79 degrees at 8:28. 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

0: KUZZ Brent and Ness in the morning. And I don't know if you've seen this, but Crumbl this week is doing Road Trip Week. And so part of that, because people love eating Flamin' Hot Cheetos when they're on the road, they have a Flamin' Lime Crunch Cookie, which we have here.
1: Okay, I'm opening mine up. Oh, God.
0: I can smell it. I can smell
1: it
0: already.
1: There's a lime with it, too.
0: Can I be honest? The last time we did a food challenge, we did this. I did Hot Cheetos was part of my thing, and I don't really eat hot. So this is giving me flashbacks.
1: There's a lime in it. Why do we need a lime?
0: So I believe it's like a lime cookie with like a frosting. And then, yes, there's hot Cheeto dust on top of the cookie.
1: Okay, are we doing this?
0: Yeah, so...
1: let me break that in half. Oh, my gosh.
0: All right, we're going to eat this at the same time?
1: Yeah.
0: Okay, 3, 2, 1.
1: Why? What is the reason behind that? What? I want to be whoever creates this. This is nasty. I can't.
0: It's better than I thought.
2: No, it's nasty. It's nasty. It is so nasty.
0: I think if you like salty, sweet things...
1: No. No.
0: I would not pick this. Look, there are a lot of Crumbl cookies I love. I love the Twix cookie. I love the Pina Colada cookie. I love the semi-sweet chocolate. I
2: don't like it.
0: This is not my cup of tea, but it's not as bad as I thought.
2: No, I don't like it.
0: Out of 5 stars, what do you give it? 1.
1: My teeth hurt.
0: I'll go 2 out of 5.
2: I don't like it at all. I don't like the flavor combo.
0: I'm not a big Flamin' Hot Cheeto person. Now
1: I told you.
0: Now I'm getting it.
1: I told you.
0: The aftertaste.
1: And it stuck in my teeth. No. Like, again, out of all of the snacks you could create...
0: If you would like to try this, the Flamin' Lime cookie is available at Crumbl through tomorrow.
1: Or you can just stop by the studio. You can have the rest of my...

0: KUZZ Brent and Ness in the morning. Yesterday you went to Raising Cane's and you showed me they had something cool.
1: Yeah. So you remember the lady that called and she kept saying chicken, chicken, chicken, chicken. So
0: yes,
1: then
0: yesterday.
1: After the show, I just wanted chicken. So shout out to you. And then my side quest led me to Megan Maroney. Did you know she had a launch at Raising Cane's?
0: So I realized this yesterday after you sent me the cup that, yes, Megan Maroney yesterday launched a collaboration with Raising Cane's. So with her whole Cloud 9 album, you can get a limited edition plastic Raising Cane's pink cup that has her autograph on it.
1: With a pink straw that comes with it. I think it's $1.79.
0: Yes.
1: But if you go online, and I do think some stores have it, but online for sure, they have a bedazzled pink tumbler cup.
0: Yes. I think it's pretty cool. I mean, and yesterday when I was in there, because I went to the Raising Cane's across from the Park at Riverwalk on Stockdale.
1: I went to one by, is it Rosedale? And
0: yeah.
1: By where the new sauce
0: coffee.
1: Is at, yeah.
0: Yeah. There, I mean, there were at least 10 girls in there with their Megan Maroney cups. Like, Megan's a really big deal.
1: Oh, my gosh, yeah. So when I posted, because honestly, I didn't know how long this had been out. It's been a minute since I went to Raising Cane's. And I was just, it made me happy. So I posted it on Instagram. The amount of people that DM'd me wanting to know specifically where I got it at. Megan Maroney, I mean, what else can she do? Like, anything she touches is gold or pink.
0: While supplies last, swing by Raising Cane's. Yeah, get your Megan Maroney cup.
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0: KUZZ Brent and Ness in the morning. One out of four people at some point in their life have been on TV. Have you ever been on TV?
1: Yes, I have. I know you have, or your game shows.
0: What have you been on TV for? Like, were you on, like, the news, or, like, were you, like part of a show?
1: No, America's Most Wanted. You can't joke. I can't take anything serious. I used to do KTH News for Taft High back in the day, Channel 11. And then my shot to fame.
0: Yeah.
1: Was the Oscars. I was in the background.
0: Like, but okay, but you could, like, make yourself out on TV?
1: Yeah, on the red carpet. You want to know how we did this? Me and my friend Roya, because she won the tickets. We were on, so when the stars were coming out for the Oscars, we were doing, like, the little wave. So there's Matt Damon doing an interview. And then we're doing, like, this little, like, there we are.
0: And you know, like, the people in the editing truck are like, who are those idiots waving their arms?
1: I was just doing this, like, woo! We were there for, like, 10 hours. I'm not joking. For, like, 10 hours. No food. So at this point, I'm delirious. Like, you're not going to feed me now. I can't leave. Woo!
0: Like, Ryan Seacrest is on the red carpet. Tell me about this blue ribbon that you're wearing for autism awareness. You're in the background, like, yeah!
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5: Thank you, sir. Good morning, everybody. A former Cal State Bakersfield coach is headed to prison on sex charges. We'll tell you about that after a last look at traffic for your Friday morning commute. Things are clear across Bakersfield and Kern County. No collisions, closures, or significant delays are being reported right now. Highways and local roads moving at normal speeds for you today. Former CSU Bakersfield assistant basketball coach Kevin Mays has learned his fate after pleading no contest to sex charges. KGET's Connor Doe reports Mays was sentenced on Thursday.
6: Mays was sentenced to 4 years in prison and lifetime sex offender registration after pleading no contest to pimping, possession of child pornography, and drug possession while armed. His attorney said with his credits for time spent in jail, he'll likely be out within the year. Mays was arrested last year after Bakersfield police received an anonymous tip. His employment with CSUB ended weeks later.
5: Mays was arrested following that investigation that began with that tip and ultimately linked him to a woman who identified him as her trafficker. Three Taft men are behind bars following a burglary investigation at the city's Fox Theater. Police say officers identified a person of interest Wednesday and found suspected drugs, drug paraphernalia, and evidence connected to the burglary during a follow-up search at a house on D Street. Daniel Smith and Tony Huckins, both 56, and Aaron Knowles, he's 32, were apprehended and booked into the Taft jail on burglary and conspiracy charges. Smith also faces drug and parole violation charges. Human cases of West Nile virus have been confirmed in Northern California. Officials are urging residents to help stop the spread by removing standing water around their homes where mosquitoes lay their eggs.
7: Mosquitoes only need about a bottle cap of water to begin developing, so looking around your yard and dumping and draining any water you find is a huge help.
5: That's Jeremy Shannon with Vector Control. Two South Bay residents have tested positive for the virus. Santa Clara County health officials did not release details about the patients or their exact locations. So far, no human cases have been reported here in Kern County. Cal Poly San Luis Obispo will honor Kristen Smart with a new memorial called Kristen's Grove.
8: Smart disappeared in 1996 while attending Cal Poly. In 2022, Paul Flores was convicted of her murder, but her remains were never found. The memorial will open to the public by mid-August. Renderings shared on social media show a grove of trees, shrubs, a brick pathway, and possibly a sign or fountain. I'm Dina Kodiak.
5: Checking Southern Valley weather for you now. Sunny days and clear nights in Bakersfield as we head into the weekend. High today 102, 103 on Saturday, 104 on Sunday. Lows in the low to mid 70s and sunny and 92 today in Lebec. Right now, 82 degrees at 8:59. 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

0: 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We wrap it up.
1: Oh my gosh, I love this song. Tim McGraw, please remember me. It's a great 90s.

0: KUZZ Brent and Ness in the morning. I'm really excited because Ness and I have something to do after the show today.
1: We do? I gotta work.
0: Okay. You and I set up this... Okay, we'll talk about it coming up after John Party boots up.

0: KUZZ Brent and Ness in the morning. So next week, Monday, Tuesday, and Wednesday, I will be out of the studio. I have meetings in Nashville. So you will be running solo.
1: Yeah. You guys are trusting me to be in charge.
0: So it'll be the Ness show Monday, Tuesday, Wednesday. Ness in the morning.
1: Ness and her five personalities. There'll be people here.
0: Yeah. Ness,
1: they're just
0: Ness
1: in my
0: head. Ness and the breakfast crew.
1: Yeah. They're just all right here in the noggin.
0: So today you and I have plans basically to kind of plan out the shows for the 3 days, and you wanted to Chili's.
1: Yeah, I want to go to Chili's, but like every time you want to have a meeting with me, I'm like, well, can we at least go to lunch and have a meeting instead of being
0: and
1: in
0: I
1: your
0: said
1: office?
0: Yes.
1: Yeah. But that's my requirement. If you want to have a meeting with me,
0: take you to lunch
1: or coffee, something. Just
0: there has to be food or beverage involved.
1: Yeah.
0: Yeah. Well, part of this is I don't think I've stepped foot in a Chili's in over a decade.
1: And that's why you've been sad.
0: Just in life in general.
1: Yeah, honestly, like, think about it. Like,
0: this is why you are not a happy person.
1: Why are you laughing? I'm being serious, okay? Listen to me.
0: Do you suffer from depression? Might be because you haven't been to a Chili's. I'm just saying.
1: Every time I go to a Chili's, specifically the one on Rosedale, I'm happy, okay? Happy. The triple dipper, the queso dip.
0: Is this what we're going to order?
1: That's what I'm going to order. I don't know about you, but like I feel like you...
0: So in Chili's, this is not like a shareable situation?
1: Maybe for you and your family. For when I go, no, I don't share it. And normally I am, but not there. But now I feel like you're going to have at least a good 10 days of like dopamine rush of happiness. And you're going to understand like why you should just go to Chili's, but you're sad.
0: Do you think if we go to Chili's today, there is any chance that it is another 10 years that I step foot into a Chili's, or are you going to be like, what have I missed this whole time?
1: No, that's going to be on you. It's going to be on you. You're going to understand, like, the joy, the happiness, the instant dopamine effect that you're going to have, that I feel like now we're going to have our weekly meetings or monthly. We'll have meetings there occasionally.
0: So what are you doing, like, chicken crispers? Is that what you said?
1: Honey chipotle crispers.
0: Honey chipotle crispers. Okay.
1: Yeah.
0: And something dippers?
1: Yeah, with a good ranch, a crisp Diet Coke, a chocolate molten lava cake. Happiness. See? How can you not be happy? And then it's very cheap, very reasonable, very bougie on a budget. I'm very excited.
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0: KUZZ Brent and Ness in the morning, and I have here a list of things that women say men should know. Okay, so these are things, I guess, that women say men should know. They just don't always say it out loud. Never use a pet name if you don't know somebody. Like basically, if I don't know you, I shouldn't call you darling or babe.
1: Yeah. That's what men need to know?
0: I mean, don't you think there are men that still call, like, women they don't know honey or darling?
1: I mean, if you're in, like, grandpa status, it doesn't bother me.
0: Okay.
1: Like, you know, like, cute little grandpa. Like, hello, darling. That's cute.
0: If you're 35, not so much.
1: I mean, I'm not your darling. But, I mean, whatever makes you happy. But I won't.
0: Asking questions shows real interest. Like, do you like it when you're trying to talk to Pablo about something and he conversates with you? Like, it shows he's listening?
1: Depends on what it is. If it's me venting, no, I don't like questions.
0: Okay.
1: You know that.
0: Side comments carry weight. Women remember specific phrasing, timing, and tone. Your mind is like a vault.
1: Tone is everything. Men, listen up. Your wife isn't joking when she says your tone is off, okay? A tone can change the conversation completely.
0: And we've talked about this last one before. How you treat service staff reveals everything about your character.
1: Oh, absolutely.
0: I feel like, just in general, people do know that one.
1: I'm still stuck on the whole honey and darling thing.
0: I mean, I feel like I hear men do that. And I'm like, I just wouldn't, like, if it's a woman I don't know, I would never, like, to me, that's condescending. I wouldn't say.
1: I feel like the only time I've ever heard that personally has been, like, a man of a grandpa. And, like, to me, that is cute. And that's just because I really want a grandma and grandpa. So I'm just like, oh, look, I'm loved.
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It's George Burge and Luke Bryan. I threw

0: WZZ George Burge, Luke Bryan, ride. That about wraps it up for us.
1: I've been in a silly goose mood. I'm sorry.
0: I will see you Thursday.
1: You will.
0: Yeah. You're riding solo next Monday, Tuesday, Wednesday.
1: I'm not solo. I have them.
0: The others?
1: They're my emotional support friends.
0: And Mike Bell will be around.
1: Yeah. But I have them. I have our listeners. I just don't get to see their faces when they roll their eyes at me. Like you do.
0: Coming up Monday, Gavin Adcock tickets. We start giving those away. We'll have them in the morning and in the afternoon with Ken, who will be back.
1: Do you want to explain the game that we're going to?
0: No, I think we should just leave it as...
1: a little surprise.
0: Yeah, you're gonna help everybody realize it's a good morning.
1: It is. It's going to be a great morning. Monday, Tuesday, Wednesday, and it's going to be more fantastic on Thursday when I don't have to run the board.
0: I'll be back to push the buttons. 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
0: 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Sunny skies today. It's going to be warm again. Looking at a high of 105, 72 overnight, 106 tomorrow, then 108 on Sunday. Currently in Bakersfield, it is 89 degrees at 9:57 as we kick off another hour of Bakersfield's Best Country on KUZZ. Mike and next. Have a great weekend. 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

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Belsky with you here at KUZZ on the way today. Old 60 tickets also. Another gift certificate from No Bogeys Golf. That's all coming up right now. Thomas Rhett, Die a Happy Man on KUZZ.

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0: Hudson Westbrook, Painted You Pretty on KUZZ, Bakersfield's best country. 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
0: 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Sunny 105 this afternoon, then clear down to 72 overnight tonight. Sunny and 106 tomorrow, 108 on Sunday, 109 on Monday. 92 right now as we kick off another hour. 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

It is Friday. Say that to yourself. It feels good. It gets the endorphins going. Here's Zach John King. Get to drinking on KUZZ.

0: Zach Duncan, Get to Drinking on KUZZ, Bakersfield's Best Country. Belsky here with you, 11:23 on this Friday. We got some big shows coming up. 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And keep listening. We're going to have more concert announcements. 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

0: 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Like what? Radio's Mike Bell. I'm glad I asked myself that. 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
0: 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Going to have a heat advisory beginning tomorrow at noon because it's going to get hot. And I mean hot with a capital H-O-T. Sunny and 105 this afternoon, down to 72 overnight tonight. Then 106 tomorrow, 108 on Sunday, 109 or maybe even a little hotter on Monday. Yikes. 96 right now as we kick off another hour of Bakersfield's Best Country. Got Megan Maroney on KUZ.

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Getting on your requests, your dedications, your shout-outs, your weird, incoherent ramblings. Whatever you prefer. Here's Tim McGraw now, Taylor Swift. I Wait Don't Care.

0: Okay, so maybe your cape isn't visible for everyone to see, but we know who you are.
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Coming up so fast, it'll make your head spin. Right now, it's Riley Green. Think as you're drunk on KUZ.

KZZ, Bakersfield's best country. I am Radio's Mike Bell. It is the cafe. It is Friday, and Old 60 is coming to Vina Robles Amphitheater for their Off the Grid tour on August 8th. If you have not heard Old 60 yet, I don't know why I stuttered there for a second. Old 60, let me give you a little smidge, a little taste, a little pinch of Old 60 here.

0: 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I got a pair of tickets for you. If you're caller 10 right now, you get to go see Old 60 August 8th, Vina Robles Amphitheater. 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

0: KUZZ, you're caller number 10. Woo! That is the correct response.
1: Awesome. Thank you.
0: Thank you. What is your name?
1: Lauren.
0: Well, you're going to go see Old 60 at Vina Robles Amphitheater August 8th on us.
1: All right. I can't wait.

0: Here comes Cody Johnson. He wants his horse back.
1: Woo!
0: Yeah, I agree. 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
2: He's a ranch hand in a pinch, man. 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'Cause she's a gold digger with a quick trigger. A cast iron skillet

0: Tomorrow night right here on KUZZ, your favorite throwbacks happen. We do it every weekend, but we do it on Saturday nights because that's when people like to, well, they like to get down and boogie. At least that's what it says here on this piece of paper. 90 Saturday night on KUZZ. Six straight hours of the biggest hits from country's golden era. That would be the 1990s. 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
0: 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Gonna be hot, and then there's gonna be more hot, and then more hot. Sunny and 105 this afternoon. Clear down to 72 overnight tonight. 106 tomorrow. 108 on Sunday. Looking at 110 on Monday. 99 right now as we kick off another hour of Bakersfield's Best Country. Here's Miranda Lambert and

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Today's golf gift certificate for a driver fitting. Your chance to win is coming up pretty darn quick right here. But right now, it's Parker McCollum. Got a handle on you. Right there. Just attach that thing and carry it around on KUZZ.

0: 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It's got to be correctly sized for you to give you the utmost output. 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
1: Woohoo!
0: What is your name?
1: Evelyn.
0: Congratulations.
1: Thanks.
0: Do you play golf?
1: My kids do.
0: Okay, well, there you go.
1: Hello.
0: What was that?
1: That was Mason. He's out of school looking for a babysitter.
0: Yeah, there you go. All right. Well, congratulations. You got yourself a driver fitting at No Bogeys Golf.
1: Oh, cool. Thank you. KUZZ.

Happy Friday. Hope it's going well for you. I think it's going pretty good here. This is Miranda Lambert now on KUZZ, Bakersfield's best country.

0: can win tickets to the biggest events right now at KUZZ.com. Why, that's balderdash, you say. Well, no, I say it is not balderdash. I say it is the truth. You can win tickets to see Gavin Adcock with Tyler Nance on August 14th right here in Bakersfield at Dignity Health Theater. 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
0: 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Going to be sunny in 105 this afternoon. Boo hiss, boo hiss. Clear down to 72 overnight tonight. 106 tomorrow. 108 on Sunday. 109 on Monday. 102 right now as we kick off another hour of Bakersfield's Best Country right here on KUZZ. My name is Mike Bell. I thank you for hanging with me. I'll see you tomorrow morning at 6 a.m. Jeff is in next for Ken. For most of your Friday afternoon, actually all of your Friday afternoon.

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KUZZ, Bakersfield's best country. Happy Friday to you, my friend. We made it. Weekend's here. Let's get it underway with Mr. Kane Brown singing about his woman.

got it right here at KUZZ, playing your Bakersfield's best country. Jeff Emery sitting in for Ken McLeod. One final day. Got some winning coming up for you. Going to have a great afternoon, despite the heat. Here's Lauren and Elena.

0: The ever cool Lauren Elena. Get a little help there on that one from Chase Matthews. She was talking the other day about now that she's a new mommy, breastfeeding in public, and how people are no big deal, you know, and they're actually very nice about it. I mean, not like everything's just hanging out, but you got to do what you got to do it, you know. I mean, it's the most natural thing, right? She is one of the most down-to-earth and super gals we've ever had a chance to meet, you know, doing this job. And I remember when we got to meet her over at the arena, and I cannot remember for the life of me who she was opening up for, but took the time to do the meet and greet with listeners and with fans and that kind of thing. Just a genuine, really happy person. And that's a gem of a gal. Just super to be around. Now, we got some throwbacks coming up for you tomorrow with our 90s Saturday night right here at KUZZ. Hush now. That silly phone. Six straight hours of the biggest hits from the 90s. And it runs 6 p.m. to midnight. Brooks and Dunn, Shania Twain, Toby, Clint Black, Alan Jackson, all that fun stuff. It's a soundtrack of the 90s and some great memories coming your way. And it's all presented by Logan Family Dentistry. It comes up tomorrow right here at KUZZ.
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channeling their inner Tom Petty on that one. Eli Young Band, even if it breaks your heart. Tell me that riff doesn't sound petty, you know? As in Tom. Anyway, it's KUZZ. It's Bakersfield's best country, and it's one of our favorites around here. Ashley McBride. What if we don't?

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Bakersfield's best country, KUZZ. Jeff Emery in for Mr. McLeod today. Yes, we do have some more winning for you coming up this afternoon. Here's Justin Moore.

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0: I'm gathering communication is the key there. Say so. We don't read minds, ladies. You have to put it to us in English or Espanol, whatever's your preferred. Doesn't matter to me. I'll tell you what, we love to communicate good news about concerts around here, and there are a bunch. Literally, I'm looking down the list. Everything from the theater, Dignity Health Theater with Gavin Adcock, coming up on Friday. That's the 14th. 2 weeks away already. What happened to July? I'm just sitting here going, what happened to June? And here we are at August already. So I'm looking down the way of all of the places. Vina Robles, the Kern County Fair, Save Mart Center. I mean, just oodles of shows. By the way, tickets for the Gavin Show available at AXS.com. That boy puts on one electric show. You need to go see him. Our buddy Dustin Lynch, who's been here in Bakersfield a couple of times, will be over in Paso at Vina Robles. The amphitheater is the place under the stars. October the 18th, a fall date outside. Man, that's going to be cool. They've got some great shows on the docket there. 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Anything coming to town or around the way, we'll keep you updated right here at KUZZ.
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Weather's brought to us by Bill Wright Toyota. I wish I had some better news for you, but it isn't that bad, really. If tomorrow's the 1st of August, we haven't done too badly getting through July without the insane temperatures we had a couple of years ago, you know? Heat advisory is still posted through 11 p.m. on Monday night, and today's high, we're going to hold, well, if we get there, it's going to be about 103. I would not be surprised because our top-end heating time is about 5 p.m., so we got a couple 3 hours left, right? It is 101 outside right now as we kick off another hour of Bakersfield's Best Country right here on KUZZ with that Ella Langley girl.

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When your workday gets to the point where coffee's just not cutting it, it's time for something with a little more kick. Like this song, Bakersfield's Best Country, KUZZ.

The guy who wanted Hootie and the Blowfish to be a little bit more country, but the guys were like, nah, let's stay rock pop. And Darius said, fine, I'll go off and be a country superstar by myself then, which he did. We're glad to have him. Randy Houser at KUZZ putting it back in the bottle.

0: Oh, I put last night back in the bottle and probably drink it. Recycled last night. Oh, Randy Houser. Randy. It's fitting, though. I'm looking at home brewing stuff right now on the web. But I'm working, too, you see. Working very hard. Hey, coming up here in just a couple of minutes, I'm going to give you your first chance to win some cool stuff here. A couple of tickets for Old 60. Going to be playing the Off the Grid Tour August the 8th at Vina Robles in Paso. That is going to be one cool show. I would love to see those guys in concert. That is going to be something else. It's really, if you haven't checked out their music, they're all over YouTube. Just search OLE, as in O-L-E, 60. Yeah, it'll blow your mind. All right, so if you're hitting the road, you're going to Paso or anywhere else on vacation, take us with you, because there's lots of ways you can listen. You can, let's say you Bluetooth it, or you just got a USB cable going right to the vehicular there. You got your iPhone, you got your Android, any place you got service, boom, there you go. You got free downloads, too. That's what I love about those things. 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So if you get an Alexa or a Google, just say play KUZZ and boom, there you go.
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Going well. It's at beach. Oh, to go to the beach. 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Wouldn't that be nice? A little Walker Hayes getting fancy-like here at KUZZ.

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What do you say we do some winning, shall we? You want to go see these guys? Old 60. What a band. Man, oh man. It's called basically alternative country. It's got a little bit of folk in there. Kind of dark sometimes. It's some good music. Yeah, some good music. Going to be playing Vina Robles coming up on the 8th. Let's do it right now. A pair of tickets for you. You want to go? Now's the time. 842-5555. Caller 10.

0: Okay, who's this?
1: Christy Slater.
0: Well, what are you up to today?
1: Oh, just hanging out in the pool.
0: Oh, lucky duck. To do that at our house, we got to get into our landscape pond, which is full of rocks, and it's not as fun. So, I have got for you, have you heard any of the old 60s music?
1: Probably not.
0: It is. You will just, I mean, get hooked on it right out. And what a great place to go see them. They're going to be playing Vina Robles on the 8th, and you have got a couple of tickets for it.
1: Yay, thank you.

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Just kind of rolling through your Friday, just enjoying it. Christy was in the pool. That'd be nice. A pool.

kitchen that still knows all the words to Dust on the Bottle. It might be a little dust on the fire. Throwing it back on KUZZ.

That's the kind of stuff you enjoy on 90s Saturday night right here at KUZZ. That don't impress me. Tell you what, Shania's had a go of it in recent years. Had to retrain her vocal ability after having some issues there, but back at it and still kicking butt and taking names, I'll tell you. Here's Kenny Chesney, his latest right here at KUZZ.

0: It's Kenny's new one there, Carry On, right here on KUCZ. Jeff Emery in for Ken McLeod, and yes, we do have some more winning coming up for you next hour. If you got puppies or kitties, you're going to love this gift, because we're talking Pet Wants gift cards, so that's coming up for you. Hey, you know, if you're hitting the road anytime soon, or maybe you're just traveling for biz or whatever, and all of a sudden that FM signal starts to fade out, never fear, we've got apps for you for the iPhone and for the Android, both of them free to download, and they sound terrific, so you can just Bluetooth them or connect them up right to your vehicular. 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You can also get it on your smart speaker. So if you got Alexa or Google in the house, you can just say, hey, play KUZZ. And boom, there you go.
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0: Nothing earth-shattering and certainly no change in it. Yes, it's going to continue to get warmer throughout the weekend. Yes, by the time we get to Monday.
5: It's going to be nasty. It's nasty.
0: 11 o'clock on Monday. That's when the heat advisory expires, but I would not be surprised if we see another one in effect. So that is going to go through the weekend. And yes, it's going to be warm. 104, they're now saying, for today's high. We're almost there. Overnight tonight, still kind of nice, though. It's 72. Outside now, 102 as we get into another hour of Bakersfield's Best Country with the Church Man right here at KUZZ.

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Tell you what, that guy's on a roll. Love me some Morgan Wallen music. It's KUZZ, Bakersfield's best country. Jeff Emery in for Ken McLeod. One more day here. Got our next batch of winning coming up very soon. Here's Justin Moore.

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I like your sound. Cole Goodwin. Howdy. Oh, playing words in that song, too. Good stuff. Good start for Cole. Hope to see good things from him, that's for sure. You got it on KUZZ, Bakersfield's best country. This is Luke Combs. Need some better drapes there. I'd be sleepless in a hotel room, you know?

Classic song and an even better video to that one. Toby, as good as I once was, right here at KUZZ, Bakersfield's best country. This lady had to call it quits the other night. Three songs into a show in Denver, got ill, like bad ill. Negan. But she's going to reschedule.

0: That young lady probably could have used some the other night. Had to cut short the show. I believe it was in Denver. And, you know, God love her. Yeah, I mean, she wasn't feeling all that great anyway, but went ahead and tried to do the show, got about three songs into it, including that one, and then just told everybody. She teared up and said, I've never had to do this. I feel so bad, but I can't go on. And everybody was really cool about it. And so everybody that got to go to the show, of course, whenever she reschedules, which I believe she already has, tickets will obviously be good again. But just shows you, you know, country folks are troopers. There are some artists that wouldn't even come out. Some didn't even show up. We had one of those over here at the Crystal Palace one night. Loser. Of course, he's dead now, so it doesn't matter. All right, so we have got a weekend in store for you. A lot of great stuff going on over the weekend. 90s Saturday night comes your way right here at KUZZ. Six straight hours of the biggest hits from the 90s. So you're talking like Alan Jackson, the aforementioned Toby Keith, Garth. Garth, by the way, is back on the road. Just need some pocket money, you know. Shanaynay is going to be here. It all comes your way Saturday night. Starts at 6 p.m., runs all the way to midnight. Fantastic collection of music. 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
1: And not too busy, actually. CHP's only really working what was a hit and run. This is northbound 5, right about the Lebec rest area. But I believe that's all out of the roadway, so really nothing to worry about there. Taking a look at the weather, it's not going to be any different than what we've been talking about the past few days. 103 for today's high, which means we've got about a half an hour to hit that, because our top heating time of the day is about 5 p.m., but decent overnight, about 71, and it is going to be warmer tomorrow and warm up through the weekend. As a matter of fact, there is a heat advisory that is in effect until 11 p.m. on Monday, just so as you know. Outside now, it's 102 degrees, and Bailey Zimmerman religiously singing on your radio right here at KUZZ.

Tim McGraw, liking it and loving it right here at KUZZ. Phone out his shoulder. Just a little icy hot. Take care of that for you. Hey, how about some Stella Lefty headed off to Boston? What do you say? On a train.

0: Zach John King, Get to Drinking, right here at KUZZ. And I'll tell you, we have got some more winning coming up for you. Short order. We'll check our road, see what's going on. First, I got to tell you about all these great concerts that we got coming to town and how you can win tickets to them. 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Easy. 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It's going to be a Dignity Health Theater. Tickets for Luke Bryan. That is a sold-out show in Long Beach coming up on the 15th as well. Tickets for Hot Wheels Monster Trucks live at Dignity Health Arena. That one coming up on the 22nd. Like I say, we're constantly adding things and just sweetening the pot for you right there at KUZZ.com.
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8: KZZ traffic and weather.
0: Really nothing posted as far as CHP. Maybe everybody's staying in because of the heat. But I guess it did rattle a couple of folks down there at northbound 5, just south of the Lebec rest area. That originally started out as somebody was overheating in the car, and then it became a little bit of a drama, blah, blah, blah. So they're still on scene working that one. Taking a look at what the weather's going to look like. Of course, weather brought to us by Bill Wright Toyota. No real surprises. You know, the heat advisory is posted. That's going to go through 11 o'clock Monday night. Today's high, they're saying about 103. I don't know if we're going to quite get there because we're right in the ballpark. So who cares? It's all about the same. It's all relative, as they say. Overnight tonight, 72, so still kind of pleasant. And then much the same for tomorrow. And it's going to warm up considerably by weekend's end and into Monday. We'll probably see about 106, 107. That's what that looks like. 102 outside right now as we kick off another hour of Bakersfield's Best Country with Brandon Lake getting a little help here from Cody Johnson.

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1: Friday!
0: It's Friday! Time for the Friday Happy Hour on KUZZ AM and FM, Bakersfield.
2: Well, now, since it's Friday and just...